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0: 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Every day, all day, the praise party's nonstop. I'm glad you decided to spend some time with me here tonight. I'm Victor Sosa. I got music from the Canton Spirituals and PJ Morton for us. Plus, the answer to the question, whose life and career is so interesting that not one but two different networks currently making documentaries about their lives, trying to beat the other to get it out on their streaming service first? Well, Peacock and Netflix are reportedly developing separate documentary projects about the life and career of Wendy Williams. Reportedly, both of those outlets have also reached out to Wendy to see if she would or even could participate in either of these documentaries. Not exactly sure when the title or the release date or any of that information is going to be out there, but apparently the race is on to get this story out first.
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an obsession. That's why I bought 13,000 books, read 10,000 of them at my house. I started reading all night long to 2:30 every morning when I was 16 years old. And I'll tell you more about that later. My favorite book out of the 66 books in the Bible is Proverbs. Jesus said that Solomon had the most wisdom of any human who would ever live. Proverbs 13 has my attention today about talking, about conversation, about our mouth. The Proverbs 13th chapter is really worth reading. By the way, there's 31 chapters in Proverbs. So day one, you can read chapter one. Day two, read chapter two. The 31st chapter is known for his article about virtuous women. Proverbs 13's on my mind today. A man shall eat good by the fruit of his mouth. In other words, a man's prosperity depends on his conversations. A man's success depends on what he talks about. There's another verse there in Proverbs 13 that says, he that keepeth his mouth keepeth his life. I put that on my wall for a long time. He that keepeth his mouth keepeth his life. Solomon said, if you can manage your words, you can manage your world. Powerful. Let me remind you that over 500 Mike Murdoch books are available on my website for $2 each. Some are free. Write that down if you could, MikeMurdochBooks.com. I write about every topic that you can name. Over 500 Mike Murdoch books for only $2 each. Downloads. I download books all over the world. And if you're a reader, your world will change. I shared the other day how the richest man in America is worth $359 billion. Billion, B as in blessing. And when a reporter asked him, how in the world did you get $359 billion? Talk to us about your business. And the richest man in America made one quiet, soft statement. I just read a book. I just read a book. The brother of John, or the brother of James, John, wrote the last book in the Bible. And one of the first things he wrote in Revelation 1 verse 3, blessed is he who reads books. Successful are those who read books. Prosperous are those who read. I'm so glad we have these 30 minutes together. I got a song I want to sing. I love sitting at your feet. I love hearing every word you say. I love knowing all your desires. I'm so pleasured to obey. Your favor's like a sunrise, driving all my nights away. I love sitting at your feet, Holy Spirit, every single day. I love sitting at your feet every single day. I'm a Bible lover. And I've got a fabulous book for you to call and get free. The name of the book is 25

rewards for reading your Bible. 25 rewards for reading your Bible. I number my books, so this book number is 25, believe it or not. So when you call, if you've got a sheet of paper handy, keep it handy. I'll give you a couple of numbers throughout the 30 minutes together. But if you'll call 321 MM Radio, that's my standard phone number. 321 MM Radio. I will send you a paperback copy. 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This is one of them. It's free. I'll pay shipping and handling. The name of the book is 25 Rewards for Reading Your Bible. The book number is book 25. So if you've got a pen, if you're driving, that may be a little hard. The phone number is 321-321-MM Radio, MM for Mike Murdoch. And just tell my assistant 24 hours a day, 7 days a week, I would love to have a free copy of book 25. If you don't remember the title, that's okay. Just say, I would love to have book 25 sent to me. Book 25 is a list of 25 rewards that happen in your life when you read the Bible. 321 MM Radio. Proverbs 13, it's worth reading. I hope you do. I got another song I want to sing. There's nobody like Jesus. Nobody like Jesus. There's nobody like Jesus. I'm never letting him go. He's always there when I need him. He's always there when I need him. He's always there when I need him. I'm never letting him go. One of the things on my mind today from this Proverbs 13 is the mouth, our conversations. I had a passion to talk when I was a child. My daddy had a passion to shut our mouths. We had seven children at the table, and it just kind of wrecked my father. Great preacher, great man of prayer, but he did not like conversation. What's odd is my mother did. My mother did. I wrote my dad notes every morning when I was 8, 9, 10 years old. And he would leave me a note in my bedroom where me and my brother, I had 4 sisters and 2 brothers. My father despised conversation. He didn't like talking. He didn't like listening. But he was on his knees with the Bible 4 hours to 10 hours a day. He didn't like reading. He only read one Bible, one book outside the Bible, in the 99 years he was alive. Yet, words matter. Words decide friendships. Your mouth decides who trusts you. The most fascinating thing about God in the Bible that I find is when he said, I've got a name and I want you to call me by my name, the Word. Isn't that something? He could have said, call me the miracle man. He could have said, call me the genius that creates planets. But our God named himself
Now, we know there's many names for Christ or for God, Jehovah Jireh, Jehovah Rapha, Sitkanu. And there's a lot of names. But when he said, call me the Word, that meant he wanted us in conversations. That's why there's prayer. That's why he left us 783,000 words in the Bible. 783,000 words, 66 books, 27 in the New Testament, 39 in the Old Testament. That's why the Bible's considered the most famous book in the world. Written under the inspiration of the Holy Spirit by 40 different authors. I thought I'd tell you a couple of stories. Everybody came up to me and says, we love your daddy. He's the wisest man we've ever been around. He's the wisest man we've ever heard. And I went to my mother. I was 13 years old. I can tell you the number of her house in Orange, Texas. Standing in the kitchen and mother staring at me. By the way, I may talk more about mothers in a few days. Tell you about what she taught me. She made us memorize the scripture 7 days a week. I said, Mother, everybody's telling me how wonderful Daddy is. He's so wise. But Daddy doesn't like talking. He doesn't like listening. In fact, I had a lot of thumps on my head. I mean, a lot of thumps on my head during a meal because I spoke up too much. I said, Mother, I've got to talk. You talk about anxieties. King was here. King, just call me King Anxiety. I said, Mother, I've got to talk. She stared at me for several moments, and very gently and very quietly. I'm talking about our mouths. I'm talking about our conversations. She said, well, maybe there's a gift involved. Maybe there's a gift from God involved. What we need to do is ask the Lord to give you something that folks would want to hear more about. People would want to hear you talk. That began to drive me to study, to always talk to people about their goals and their dreams. I would get in cars with pastors and I'd say, Pastor, what's the number one goal for your church now? 99 times out of 100, a pastor would look at me and says, Brother Mike, nobody's ever asked me that before. I've only been asked by one time in my life. That was at a conference. All-day conference I'd bought for $90, Waco, Texas. The name of the conference was, and the company was Success Motivation Institute. If I recall, the owner was Paul J. Myers. Paul J. Myers, and he was the only person in my lifetime
who ever asked me what my major goals and dreams were. So I started asking. Oral Roberts was driving me down the road in Tulsa, Oklahoma one day, and he said, "Brother Mike, and I asked him, this Oral Roberts was the second largest preacher in the 2,000 years of history. He only had somebody equal or superior was Billy Graham. There'd never been an Oral Roberts healing ministry before. He had Oral Roberts University. If you've never been there in Tulsa, Oklahoma, it's worth flying to see. You ought to see his prayer tower out of this world." I said, "Brother Roberts, I've never seen a ministry so effective. Billy Graham said it was the greatest thing he had ever seen in his life. 4,000 people every May graduated and moved on. Thousands of people called to the ministry under Oral Roberts," which, by the way, he was without a doubt the best friend I ever had in the ministry. I said, "What's the secret of your ministry?" I said, "You have a law college. You have the head of a law school. Think about it." He had one building that was 58 stories high, called the City of Faith. People came from all over the world. He kept me and another preacher. He kept us condominiums on the 58th floor. The other pastor with me was pastor of the largest church in the world in Seoul, Korea. 1 million. He had 1 million people attend his church. We both had apartments on the top floor, 58th floor. I says, "Dr. Roberts, what's the secret of your ministry? How did you get a ministry so profound?" He was on television. He had asked me to come there and help oversee the TV ministry. For 2 years, he begged me to come be a part of their ministry. But I just went there every month to share some on TV, some of the wisdoms, keys that the Lord had put in my heart. And he looked over at me and very quietly said, "Brother Mike, I don't think anybody has ever asked me that." He was stunned. He said, "The number one secret is something God showed you a lot about, seed faith. Sowing a seed in the kingdom world and letting God give you 100-fold return." But he said, "That's the greatest secret of my life." Later, I had wisdom keys for him. When I opened my hand, God opens his windows. An uncommon seed creates an uncommon harvest. But he said, "That's the number one secret. But nobody has ever asked me that." Conversation decides success, decides the changes. Your mouth matters. Listening matters. Proverbs 1, verse 5. I got a song, I got a saying. Everything changes when God talks to me. Everything changes when my God talks to me. He hears every
prayer I pray. He hears every prayer I pray. Everything changes when my God talks to me. I wrote a song one day on the most painful day of my life. I was 33 years old. My world had crashed. The person I loved loved somebody else. I couldn't talk for 2 years. And I wrote this song, You

0: God's gonna show you just what to do. You're gonna make it. Somehow, you're gonna make it. I don't care what's going wrong. God won't let it last too long. You're not in this thing alone. You can make it. Jim Baker from the great PTO ministry put that all over the world. My world changed. People need encouragement. You can make it one more mile. You can make it one more mile. And you can. You can. I wrote a book, The 32 Differences in Men. 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And don't forget to get your free book of the month. If you call this number and you mention you would like it, because I write a book a month. If you would like my free book of the month, write this telephone number down, 321-MM-RADIO. 321-MM-RADIO. And just tell my assistant, Brother Mike said on the radio that he writes one book a month and gives it free to everybody. And I do. That phone number is 321-MM-RADIO. When I was 21 years old, I sat on the fourth row of a Assemblies of God preacher's conference. There was 840 of us. And a man named Charles Greenaway made a statement to all of us. He was going to receive an offering for missions. And he was asking all of us to give an offering or make a faith promise. He says, the bigger you make your corner to God, the bigger he will make his field to you. I never heard any word about that in my life. I was 21. The month was June. First week of June, I sat on the fourth row. I turned to a man next to me and I said, a preacher, I said, my corner to God is tithe. The word tithe means 10%. And God made it pretty clear that the tithe created an instant financial covenant with God. Where am I going to get $100? Where am I going to get any money? I was the smallest seed planted. And at the end of that service, I stood. Some pastors had made faith promises of over $200,000 out of their church for the next year. And I stood and I said, Brother Greenaway, I don't have any money. This is my first year as a young evangelist. But if God will give me $100 within 1 year, I will sow the $100. I couldn't sleep that night. I shook all the way back home, driving back to Lake Charles, Louisiana, where I was born. That was Wednesday night, Thursday drive back home. Sunday morning, a man named Merle Daly visited my father's church from Houston. He played the piano. He just made a little record album. And he stood up and said, family, my pockets are full of $100 bills. Full of $100 bills. I'd never heard anybody talk like that. Suddenly he stopped and said, God just told me to give Mike one of my $100 bills. That was Sunday. Tuesday, I mailed that $100 to Box 9721, Houston, Texas, the Assemblies of God Missions Headquarters. That night, I was at a little church called First Assembly of God Church in a little town called Beeville, Texas. The pastor was James Brothers. I was there alone, setting up my equipment. And an old man, a young woman, walked in. And she walked up to me with a check. It was a check for $150. And she said, God told us to bless you. That was on the sixth day after my first $100 seed. Later, they bought me a 31-foot Airstream travel trailer. Cost $16,000. I saw a few months ago, cost over $175,000 now. They gave it to me, bought it for me. My world changed with a $100 seed. I've often thought about Jesus' 100 covenant. I asked the Lord a few days ago with the staff if God would send me 100 Jesus partners who would send my ministry 100 a month so I could stay on the radio. I call it the Jesus 100. If you're one of those 100, please call me. My phone number is 407-SUPPORT. Number 407-SUPPORT. And just tell my assistant, as God provides. It's not a vow. I don't want you to feel the stress. But just say, I'll be one of the Jesus 100 that helps him stay on the radio in 5 countries, 7 nights a week. The number 407-SUPPORT. Watch what happens to you. Good night.
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1: So if you missed a Good Morning with Morette, here's what you missed. Just reminding you of our scripture for today. 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Our scripture today is John 12, 26. It says, if anyone serves me, he must follow me. And where I am, there will

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1: We're having a praise party. Would not be complete without you, so thank you for being here. Need some good music, too. Donald Lawrence and Company, Bree Babineau, Jason Nelson and Madison Ryan Ward helping us take care of that. How do I win my fantasy football league this year? I'm not even sure what the rules are. I guess I'll get indoctrinated this weekend because me and a few friends are going to do the whole fantasy football thing. Actually, my friends have always done it. I've just never been a part of it, but they've worn me down. I give in. But I have no idea how to put a team together as far as fantasy football is concerned, Nathan. What's your advice?
2: Drafting a kicker first. I don't care what anybody says.
1: Really? Are you messing with me right now? I mean, unless you're talking about the kicker from the Dallas Cowboys, because that guy last year knocked him down from 60-plus yards regularly.
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0: Baltimore's good news station, Evan 600. We've got more for you tonight from J.J. Hairston and Youthful Praise. We're also going to get on some Hezekiah Walker and your request for Fred Hammond in Choir Room. 888-646-6167 is the phone number. Something you want to hear, I'll be happy to get it on for you. Of course, if you're giving me fantasy football advice, that's welcome too. I'm finally breaking down and doing it for the first time this year, Julie, and I have no idea what I'm doing, so help me out.
1: So I always go for the guys that are not based on the rankings. Don't go based on the rankings. You have to make your own rankings, and you have to know what type of people you're playing with and not pick the people that they're, you know, like if they're going to pick someone, you want to try to get it before them. You got to really strategize. There's a lot of moving parts.
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0: 7600, Baltimore's good news station. So this whole thing is starting to turn into more than I thought it would be. I'm not talking about the music. I always got that handled. We got Shirley Caesar, Rashawn Mitchell, and Maverick City Music on the Praise Party this evening. I'm talking about trying to put together a fantasy football team. Believe it or not, I am one of the few who have never done this before. But my friends have finally convinced me to join their league. And I've been getting your tips, advice on how to put this team together. I'm starting to get a little frazzled. This sounds complicated, Sean. How do I make this simple?
1: I always go straight for the Dallas Cowboys. I just go down the roster, one Dallas Cowboy after the other. You know what? They're a good team. They might not win all that often, but the plays and the stats, they're all solid.
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through right now. Some broken family, broken fellowship, broken friendship, broken bodies. The Bible says if we just go to Him, brokenness, broken heart, contrite spirit, He will in no wise cast us aside. But I think about all of these diseases that's plaguing our land. AIDS, cancer, tuberculosis, kidney diseases. I don't care how many diseases there are, there's an answer. You see, double jeopardy gives you the answer. You got to come up with the question, is that right? We don't have to come up with the answer because we already know that Christ is the answer. See, when God asks a question,

are you doing here under this juniper tree? He asked Malachi, will a man rob God? He asked Ezekiel, can these bones live? He asked the crowd, who?

7600, I'm Vic DeSosa. You got a church announcement? Well, you can send us a voice message on our talkback mic. 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

0: 7600, Baltimore's Good News Station. I am never backing out of an opportunity to spend time with you and share lots of great music. Grateful we did this again this evening. I'm Victor Sosa. I am starting to think maybe I should back out of this whole fantasy football thing with my buddies. They finally convinced me to join their league, and I've been asking you for tips on how to put the right team together. I don't know where I'm going now. Tito, simplify this for me. Best way to put together a fantasy football team.
1: I resist the temptation to draft a quarterback at any time before the sixth round, and I focus on other positions.
0: Well, I'm going to go home and ponder this a little bit further. If you're staying up extra late, you know the Praise Party has got you back. 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

0: prepared. What you have prayed for is about to happen. Come on, Miss Cassie. Have faith and you will not have to fight. God will remove those who are not meant to be. And remember, God is working for you behind the scenes. God knows you're tired and he knows you have tried your best. He understands your anxieties about the future. He's been watching over you and sees your perseverance and never give up spirit. No matter how things seem now, you will succeed. All right, I'm going to let you know what Miss Cassie had to say tomorrow after I do this quick two-step. It's always a happy time on a Good Morning with Moret on Heaven 600.
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Baltimore's Good News Station, Heaven 600. And once again, it's that time. It's that time to step into the sanctuary with your buddy Ed Long. We got your favorites like Ty Trippett's Holy You coming up in a minute. But right now, we've got Edwin Hawkins and God Will Take Care of You. Plus, we got birthday shouts in a minute. Hold on.

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2: That's right. We're going to call on Tyrone. Ty Tribbett right there. And the song is called Holy You. All right. Todd Delaney's coming up for you. Also, Dorothy Norwood. We got the Clark Sisters along with Mariah Carey and even more of your favorites. All right. My name is Ed Long, and we're playing the songs just for you. Right now, we're shouting you out. If you're celebrating your birthday today, you're celebrating along with Halle Berry. Also, Jack A. Harry celebrating today. Antonio Fargas of Starsky and Hutch fame. If you're a 70s TV watcher, you'll know exactly who I'm talking about. Also, Marsai Martin celebrating today. Magic Johnson. Joseph Marcel. He was Jeffrey on, Fresh Prince. And he's celebrating a birthday, too. So if you're celebrating your birthday, you're celebrating right along with them. So happy birthday to you as well.
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0: Baltimore's good news station, Heaven 600. John P. Key's Church Medley right here in the sanctuary. Your brother Ed Long is here with you. Thanks for hanging out with me. Troy Sneed is coming up for you musically. Also God's Property, Kenny Lewis in one voice. And we'll also do Helen Baylor, too. We got a great music set coming up for you. All right, so who is the sanctuary success salute for this time around? It's going to be Dr. Erica Schwartz. She's been confirmed as the new director of the Centers for Disease Control and Prevention, becoming the first Black woman to lead the agency. The Senate approved her nomination this past Wednesday on a 51-44 vote. She becomes the second, the 22nd leader of the CDC and its first permanent director in nearly a year. So there they go. Dr. Erica Schwartz is in the Sanctuary Success Salute Spotlight.
1: It's Marette Brown Clark, and every morning at 7:40 a.m., I share with you what Miss Cassie said to me. So what did Miss Cassie have to say to us on this morning? She said, hello, good morning. Every morning is a new beginning, a new blessing, a new hope. It's the perfect day because it's God's gift. Have a blessed, hopeful, perfect day to begin with. Thank you, Miss Cassie. Tune in tomorrow to hear what Miss Cassie said to me. Remember, it's always a happy time on a Good Morning with Marette on Heaven 600.
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1: David Daughtry says God is great. 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Yep, Ed Long is here. We're together in the sanctuary. His friend.

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1: Lisa Noel Smith and the Brown Singers, God's Promises, a yes and amen. It's right there in the word. All right, your brother Ed Long is here with you. Come on, let's go to Blockbuster and rent a movie. We can still do it. There is still a Blockbuster store in existence. We'll talk about it in a minute, I promise. Ricky Dillard on the way. Hustle do Melvin Williams, Donnie McClurkin, also with Evelyn Tarantino AG, and more of your favorites. So I wasn't kidding. There is a Blockbuster store still open and thriving. It's in Bend, Oregon. It's the very last Blockbuster video store. It's still going strong. I'm not kidding you. You can rent or buy a movie. I'm going to give you the address, okay? 211 Northeast Revere Avenue. I'm not kidding. It's in Bend, Oregon. Come on, let's take a road trip.
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1: Ed Long is here with you. We're hanging out in the sanctuary. Anthony Evans right there. It's called You're Not Finished. I like it. All right, we got the God's Property on the way. Fresh Start Worship is coming up, and we'll do Smokey Norpool's I Need You Now. That's a future classic right there. 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
3: 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So what did Miss Cassie have to say to us on this morning? She said, hello, good morning. Every morning is a new beginning, a new blessing, a new hope. It's the perfect day because it's God's gift. Have a blessed, hopeful, perfect day to begin with. Thank you, Miss Cassie. Tune in tomorrow to hear what Miss Cassie said to me. Remember, it's always a happy time on a Good Morning with Marette on Heaven 600.
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1: Can you imagine attending a funeral for somebody? 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Can you imagine the feeling? 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It's Beverly Crawford
2: the
1: first.
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1: That's that guy, P.J. Morton. The song is called Mercy. All right, Ed Long is here with you. We got Tim Rogers and the fellas coming up. Reverend James Moore coming up, too. Ted and Sherry going to be coming through musically for us. You've been so faithful. That is coming up in minutes. My name is Ed Long. You and I are here in the sanctuary. Time now for a strange but true story. So in Argentina, a woman disappeared after a New Year's party. A body was later found, and the mother identified it as that of her daughter. So it became quite a shock when the woman actually walked in to the funeral. Can you imagine? I know I can't. I can't.
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1: 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It's pretty cool. I'm going to tell you about it after Lachey Knox and Ernest Pugh.
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1: Lashae Knox and Ernest Pugh, the song is called Right There. Your man Ed Long is here, right here with you. You and I here in the sanctuary. All right, Yolanda Adams coming up. Canton Spirituals, Fix It Jesus, Zacardi Cortez, and more of your favorites only minutes away, all right? 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It's awesome. It's pretty cool. I do it all the time. Just make sure when you download it, make sure you make us your number one preset. All right? Do that for your brother Ed, please.
2: 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So what did Miss Cassie have to say to us on this morning? She said, hello, good morning. Every morning is a new beginning, a new blessing, a new hope. It's the perfect day because it's God's gift. Have a blessed, hopeful, perfect day to begin with. Thank you, Miss Cassie. Tune in tomorrow to hear what Miss Cassie said to me. Remember, it's always a happy time on a Good Morning with Marette on Heaven 600.
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1: Ed Long is hanging out with you in the sanctuary. 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Plus, coming up next, I've got another strange but true story. See, I don't know about some of these stories. I don't know. We got to do some fact checking on these things. Anyway, it's a not so smart criminals story. It's coming up right after the Winans do. The question is, this is my fave.

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1: I don't know about you, but yeah, my eyes are open now. After that song, Ron Carter, Ricky Dillard opened my eyes. Hey, Ed Long is here. We're hanging out in the sanctuary. It's going to be a brighter day with Kirk Franklin. That's coming up. Whitney Houston's I Love the Lord. Corinne Hawthorne, Look at God. And even more of your favorites. All right, here we go. Strange but true story. One of those not-so-smart criminal stories. All right, over in Germany, a thief who stole a car when its owner jumped out to buy a bunch of flowers, failed to spot the owner's granddad in the back seat when he drove off. It's not so good. Not so good. So, I don't know. What does he do at that point? You get out, say, ooh, I'm sorry. I thought it was my car. I mean, what do you do?
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1: 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Come on, wave your hands like this. Anthony Brown and Group Therapy are going to sing about it right now.

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1: That's right. Always, God, always be good. Anthony Brown and Group Therapy. You heard that song right here first. Yeah, we did the world premiere on that song. All right, it's me, Ed Long. We're playing the songs. Richard Smallwood on the way at the table. Also, Youth for Praise, Chicago Mass, and more of your favorites. All right, so I have it right here. I have it right here. It's like, it's not even in a vault. I just have it here in my hand. Cost-free ways to drastically improve your life. I've got it right here. I'm going to read them for you, okay? All right. You can walk 3 to 4 miles outdoors every day, no matter the weather. Walk briskly. Don't run. It's not only good for your heart, lungs, etc., but it's great for brain health, too. How about that? Also, consciously and actively practice gratitude for things you already have. How about that? How about this one? Hug your children or your pets a lot. Here's one that could be hard for some people. Smile at people and say hello, even if only to spite them. Okay. All right. Here we go. Agree with people. Don't waste energy fighting. Or do something with your hands, even if it's just playing with Play-Doh. That sounds so fun. There you go. Keys to the quality of life. How about that? You heard it right here on The Sanctuary with Ed Long.
2: 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So what did Miss Cassie have to say to us on this morning? She said, hello, good morning. Every morning is a new beginning, a new blessing, a new hope. It's the perfect day because it's God's gift. Have a blessed, hopeful, perfect day to begin with. Thank you, Miss Cassie. Tune in tomorrow to hear what Miss Cassie said to me. Remember, it's always a happy time on a good morning with Marette on Heaven 600.
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11: 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Cause whatever you need is over here at the table. If it's love,

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1: That's right. One of the legendary Clark sisters right there taking it back. That's Dorinda, Dorinda Clark Cole right there. She's got a radio show at one time, too. I don't know if she still has it. I don't think she does. Anyway, it's me, Ed Long, here with you and I are hanging out in the sanctuary. All right, I'm inviting you to check out the iHeartRadio app. Download it now. Check out the Talk Back Mic feature. We'll talk about it in a minute. Right now, it's Reverend Clay Evans.

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1: Fred Hammond in the choir room. The song is called Love Never Fails. All right. Ed Long is my name, playing Mary Mary in a few. Also, Reverend Milton Brunson's Tommy's The Holy Ghost is coming up. Also, Billy Rivers and the Angelic Voices of Faith. We got some great stuff lined up for you, and it's ready to go. All right, so download the new and improved iHeartRadio app, okay? Now, listen, I love the red microphone. See that red microphone? You hit that microphone. You have 30 seconds to tell us what's on your mind. You do. 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Hit that red microphone. We call it the talk back feature. You got 30 seconds to shine. Come on. So what would you say?
2: 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I don't even know what to say.
1: Oh, my goodness. I give up.
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1: That is Jason Nelson. The song is called Made New. It's nice. I like it a lot. All right, Israel New Breed coming up with You Are Good. Also, we got Melodies from Heaven from Kirk Franklin. We'll do Daryl Walls and PJ Morton. I like this song, too. It's called Able. All right, I am able to give you your inspirational thought for today right now. You know, I call this segment right here, what? Think on These Things. All right, here we go. If validation comes at a cost of your authenticity, then it's already way too expensive. Don't pay the fee for wanting to be seen by eyes that can't appreciate your entire existence. I'll read it again. If validation comes at the cost of your authenticity, then it's already way too expensive. Don't pay the fee for wanting to be seen by eyes that can't appreciate your entire existence. Think about that.
2: 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So what did Miss Cassie have to say to us on this morning? She said, hello, good morning. Every morning is a new beginning, a new blessing, a new hope. It's the perfect day because it's God's gift. Have a blessed, hopeful, perfect day to begin with. Thank you, Miss Cassie. Tune in tomorrow to hear what Miss Cassie said to me. Remember, it's always a happy time on a Good Morning with Marette on Heaven 600.
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0: It's a good morning with Moretta and Heavy 600. You know, on Fridays, we pray together. So let's pray. Our Father, who art in heaven, hallowed be thy name. Thy kingdom come. Thy will be done on earth as it is in heaven. Give us this day our daily bread, and forgive us our trespasses as we forgive those who trespass against us. And lead us not into temptation, but deliver us from evil. For thine is the kingdom, the power, and the glory forever. Amen. Amen. I'm looking forward to having a wonderful day with you on today. We're going to bring you the best in the gospel music and hopefully, yep, put a smile on your face. Live, Breathe, Fight by Tamela Mann is on the way, so stick around. 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Brittany Wright. 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

It's a good morning with Moretta and Heaven 600. I feel like that should be the theme song for what we're going through now in the world. Live, breathe, and fight. Tamara LeMann on a good morning with Moretta. All right, Dottie Peoples is up next with For My Good. John Carrington, he's got the news headlines.

I've been hurting the church. As I attempt to do God's work by people who call themselves saints.

0: This is John Carrington with your news headlines on a good morning with Moret on Heaven 600. Grandmother found guilty of neglect and grandson's death in Millersville. Suspect sought in violent carjacking in Hamden. Surveillance images released in MTA bus operator assault. Baltimore man pleads guilty to drug trafficking. And woman arrested for starting several fires now fueling a large wildfire. Stay around for details on these headlines and more. Let's take a look at today's forecast. Today's sky is cloudy. A stray thunderstorm is possible as light winds accompany high temperatures near 84 degrees. Tonight, expect partly cloudy skies, more light winds, and temperature lows of around 69 degrees. John Carrington with your news headlines on a good morning with Moret on Heaven 600.
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7: Heaven 600.

Jonathan Nelson on a Good Morning with Moret on Heaven 600. Oh, what a time we had at our Heaven 600 Gospel Brunch Summer Series in July. Ah, Jonathan Nelson. And listen, you got a chance to hang out with us in August and hear from Brittany Wright and Jermaine Dolly. Those tickets are available right now at heaven600.com/brunch. Now, I'm not going to tell you that we sold out in July, but let that be your fair warning. Hear the Winans with Tomorrow. I got a brand new scripture after this. Good morning. Jesus.

0: It's always a good morning with Moretta on Heaven 600. I got a brand new scripture of the day. It's one of my favorites. It's my go-to scripture in Mark chapter 8, verse 36. It says, "For what shall it profit a man if he shall gain the whole world and lose his soul?" You don't want to wait until tomorrow. You want to give your life to the Lord today. And I promise you, it'll be the very best decision that you can make. If you got an unsaved loved one that you are praying for, keep praying, because I promise you, they're going to come to the place where they give their life to the Lord. If you're unsaved and you're listening and you're just like, "Well, I love gospel music, but I haven't given my life to the Lord," do it today. Don't wait till tomorrow. Because Mark 8:36 says, "For what will it profit a man if he should gain the whole world and lose his soul?" All right, that's our scripture. We posted on social media, so you can keep up with us. And I've got music on the way from Lisa Rose Smith and the Brown Singers with Promises right here on Heaven 600. It's Moret Brown Clark, and every morning at 7:40 a.m., I share with you what Miss Cassie said to me. So what did Miss Cassie have to say to us on this morning? She said, "Hello, good morning. Every morning is a new beginning, a new blessing, a new hope. It's the perfect day because it's God's gift. Have a blessed, hopeful, perfect day to begin with." Thank you, Miss Cassie. Tune in tomorrow to hear what Miss Cassie said to me. Remember, it's always a happy time on a Good Morning with Moret on Heaven 600.
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It's a good morning with Moret on Heaven 600. We're going to keep these blessings going. Here's Yolanda Adams with Yeah, coming up in the 7 o'clock hour. Going to let you know what day this is. Yep, it's a day to go shopping right here on Heaven 600.

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2: This is John Carrington with your news update on a good morning with Moret on Heaven 600. A grandmother was found guilty of neglect in the death of her 7-year-old grandson who fell from a moving car in Millersville. A jury handed down that verdict yesterday to 68-year-old Lorraine Marie O'Neill. On the night of November 24th of 2024, O'Neill was driving along I-97 with her grandson in a car seat in the back seat. As she traveled near Benfield Boulevard, the child fell out of the vehicle's rear passenger window and was struck by a vehicle. It wasn't until 11 miles later that O'Neill realized her grandson wasn't in the car. O'Neill told investigators that she allowed the child to play with the car's rear power window and that the window child lock was not engaged on the night of the incident. O'Neill faces up to 5 years in prison when she's sentenced on October 2nd. Let's take a look at today's forecast. Today's forecast calls for cloudy skies and a possible stray thunderstorm. Light winds accompany temperature highs in the mid-80s. Nighttime brings partly cloudy skies and more light winds. The low temperature falls into the upper 60s. 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

It's always a good morning with Moretta on Heaven 600. We got music on the way from Kirk Franklin with All Things and Beverly Crawford with It's About Time for a Miracle. But first, let me tell you what day this is. Of course, this is the day that the Lord has made. We're going to rejoice and be glad in it on this fabulous Friday. It's also National Creamsicle Day, okay? It's National Financial Awareness Day. So important, okay? It's National Tattoo Removal Day. Have at it. It's Shop Online for Groceries Day. That's something that I haven't really gotten into, but I got friends that do it all the time, and they're like never going back to the grocery store. It's World Lizard Day. No. Me and the frog that I got into a fight with the other day at the pool, yeah. I won. Just saying.

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1: He's hosting the Stellar Awards tomorrow night in Charlotte, North Carolina. The 41st Annual Stellar Awards. Kirk Franklin as the host. Ah, I like that. Feels like it's a throwback. He's hosted before, but I feel like this time is going to be great. And I feel like he's going to surprise us with some new music. Just saying. All right, here's Beverly Crawford with It's About Time for a Miracle. John Carrington's got the news headlines right after this.

0: This is John Carrington with your news update on a good morning with Moret on Heaven 600. A suspect is being sought in connection with a violent carjacking in Hamden. Police say a man offered a woman a ride yesterday afternoon in the area of West 41st Street and Falls Road. That's when the woman allegedly stole the man's car and attempted to run him over when he tried to stop her. The man was taken to an area hospital for minor injuries. Let's take a look at today's forecast. Today's forecast calls for cloudy skies and a possible stray thunderstorm. Light winds accompany temperature highs in the mid-80s. Nighttime brings partly cloudy skies and more light winds. The low temperature falls into the upper 60s. John Carrington with your news update on a good morning with Moret on Heaven 600.
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0: If you're not following us on social media yet, make sure you do, Instagram and Facebook. 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All right, here's music right now from Evelyn Turrentine AG with Work It Out. And I'm going to let you know what Miss Cassie had to say to us on today. Yep, I love Miss Cassie, and I know you do too.
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0: It's a good morning with Moretta on Heaven 600. I want to let you know what Miss Cassie had to say to us on today. You know, I always like to let you hear from Miss Cassie. So she said, may this day bring you fresh hope and new opportunities and endless blessings. May you be strong in challenges, calm in the moments, and grateful every day. And step into this day with a positive mind, a kind heart, and the confidence that great things are ahead of you. You've got this. Well, all right for a Friday, Miss Cassie. Let's do it. All right, this is Heaven 600. Stick around for music from PJ Morton talking about that mercy. It's Moretta Brown Clark, and every morning at 7:40 a.m., I share with you what Miss Cassie said to me. So what did Miss Cassie have to say to us on this morning? She said, hello, good morning. Every morning is a new beginning, a new blessing, a new hope. It's the perfect day because it's God's gift. Have a blessed, hopeful, perfect day to begin with. Thank you, Miss Cassie. Tune in tomorrow to hear what Miss Cassie said to me. Remember, it's always a happy time on a Good Morning with Moretta on Heaven 600.
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see good. It's a Good Morning with Maret. Yes, I do. I see good for you. Getting your day started with all the things good. I see good. On Heaven 600, Baltimore's Good News Station.

You know, let's continue to pray and ask God to give Baltimore mercy, the city of Baltimore. But some good news to report, Baltimore recorded just 50 homicides through the first 6 months of 2026. That's the fewest ever in a calendar year. That's a 23% drop from the same time in 2025 last year. And it's the continuation of a trend that Mayor Brandon Scott has tracked closely since taking office in 2021. Homicides and non-fatal shootings have both declined by nearly 60% since he rolled out Baltimore's first comprehensive violence prevention plan. Shout out to Mayor Scott doing

says it's good to be alive, but it's best to live. Look at your neighbor and say, neighbor, it's good to be alive, but it's best to live. And guess what?

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3: This is John Carrington with your news update on a good morning with Moret on Heaven 600. The public's help is needed in finding a suspect accused of assaulting an MTA bus operator back in May. The Maryland Transit Authority has released video surveillance images of the suspect. The assault happened on MTA Local Link 80 bus at approximately 9:40 a.m. along the 1700 block of West Bloomingdale Road on May 1st. The images of the suspect are available on the social media pages of the Maryland Transit Authority. Anyone with information should call MTA Police at 410-454-7720. Let's take a look at today's forecast. Today's forecast calls for cloudy skies and a possible stray thunderstorm. Light winds accompany temperature highs in the mid-80s. Nighttime brings partly cloudy skies and more light winds. The low temperature falls into the upper 60s. John Carrington with your news update on a good morning with Moret on Heaven 600.
4: Good morning from the MTA. Checking in on the MARC train system, Pentrain 502 is still on time. Train 517 looks good right now as well. Camden train 842 is about 5 minutes behind. The light rail's on time this morning. No major delays from Hunt Valley down to BWI. Metro Subway is delayed about 5 to 10 minutes. For the MTA Transit team, I'm Austin Todd on a Good Morning with Moret on Heaven 600.
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It's a good morning with Moretta on Heavy 600. You know, there's a song that says, don't wait till the battle is over. Shout now. Well, don't wait till you see the manifestation. Why don't you praise him in advance? Marvin Sapp getting us started out in this 8 o'clock hour. I always love that song from him. Here's Luther Barnes with God's Grace. And we got a brand new spiritual moment of the day that takes place at about 8:30. So make sure you stick around for that. This is Heavy 600. Good morning.

through all three brunches. Thank you, thank you, thank you, thank you, thank you. I cannot thank you enough for just showing up and enjoying yourself and being blessed and telling others about it. This is our first time doing something like this, and I look forward to next summer having this again, okay? All right, make sure you grab your tickets now at heaven600.com.

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0: phrase away from victory. Tap in on a Good Morning with Moret. Just wanna
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0: So it is time for the spiritual moment of the day. We like to give you a little nugget, a little word that helps your morning. We can call it a morning boost, right? Yeah, and helps you throughout the remainder of your day. And on this Friday, we pray that this word blesses you. More music on the way from Richard Smallwood and Vision with Total Praise. So definitely make sure you stick around for that. This is Heaven 600. Good morning.
1: God, and you worried about trouble. Do you understand that he is both author and finisher, that the enemy can't do? Well, let me tell you how I know that God didn't send trouble to kill you. He didn't send it for your demise, because it would be against the promise that he made in Jeremiah 29:11. He says, for I know the thoughts that I have for my babies, and it is not to harm you, but it is to give you a hope and to give you a future. So the fact that God already promised me that whatever comes against me is not going to be able to prosper, the fact that he already promised me that he'll be greater on the inside of me than anything I gotta deal with in the world, the fact that God promised me that if I go through suffering in this season, the next season is gonna be so glorious that they gonna forget that I went through this, the fact that God promised me that when I come out of the fire, I'm not even gonna smell like the smoke, the fact that God promised me that leave you, nor will I forsake the fact that God is God. Yes, God.
2: This is John Carrington with your news update on a good morning with Moret on Heaven 600. A Baltimore man has pleaded guilty to drug trafficking crimes. 49-year-old Kevin Lomax entered the plea yesterday on a charge of intent to distribute drugs. The investigation began in January of 2024 after the DEA received information that Lomax was trafficking drugs in Baltimore. In March of 2025, DEA agents executed a search warrant of Lomax's home, where they found 1,000 grams of heroin, 3,000 grams of cocaine, 105 grams of oxycodone, along with other illegal drugs. Agents also found weapons, ammunition, and over $151,000 in cash. Let's take a look at today's forecast. Today's forecast calls for cloudy skies and a possible stray thunderstorm. Light winds accompany temperature highs in the mid-80s. Nighttime brings partly cloudy skies and more light winds. The low temperature falls into the upper 60s. 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

It's a good morning with Moretta on Heaven 600. I will say this. My parents used to say this saying, till I'm blue in the face. Spending life with Richard Smallwood and Vision has been one of the greatest honors of my life. 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

recorded live over 30 years ago. 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Recorded live in Atlanta, and now it has gone across the world. It's in your hymnals. Wow. You can

0: clock in every morning at 7:40 a.m., I share with you what Miss Cassie said to me. So what did Miss Cassie have to say to us on this morning? She said, hello, good morning. Every morning is a new beginning, a new blessing, a new hope. It's the perfect day because it's God's gift. Have a blessed, hopeful, perfect day to begin with. Thank you, Miss Cassie. Tune in tomorrow to hear what Miss Cassie said to me. Remember, it's always a happy time on a Good Morning with Morette on Heaven 600.
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2: This is John Carrington with your news update on a good morning with Morette on Heaven 600. A woman has been arrested for intentionally starting several fires that are now fueling a large wildfire on the California-Nevada border. 40-year-old Christine Mitchell reportedly set several fires near Fred's Mountain Road and admitted to firefighters that she did it on purpose. The Fred Mountain Fire has merged with the Bug Fire, which has burned tens of thousands of acres. Let's take a look at today's forecast. Today's forecast calls for cloudy skies and a possible stray thunderstorm. Light winds accompany temperature highs in the mid-80s. Nighttime brings partly cloudy skies and more light winds. The low temperature falls into the upper 60s. 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

It's a good morning with Mouette on Heavy 600. Happy Friday and welcome to the 9 o'clock hour. We got great music from Group Fire and Rodney Bryant. And right now, the Canton Spirituals are crying out to the Lord, fix it, Jesus. Got a brand new entertainment report of the day. Okay, well, maybe they're not crying. Let me tell

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3: Yep, music on the way from the group Fire. But first, I got your entertainment report of the day. Cardi B, yep. She is the new face of Old Navy, and her clothes, yep, they're selling out. Okay. The campaign emphasizes relaxed silhouettes, accessible prices, and individual styling. Have you been to Old Navy yet to see? Maybe I need to go check them out. You too. The rapper stars along with a diverse cast of performers, models, and content creators. So I think that is really cool. Maybe check out Old Navy this week while it is still no tax week. No tax at Old Navy? Yeah, go do it. Viola Davis, speaking of women who are doing it big, who just celebrated a birthday earlier this week. Happy birthday to you, ma'am. She's set to star in a new thriller series. It's called Ascent, which has been greenlit by Paramount Plus. Okay, so it takes place in the dangerous world of, quote, global corporate crisis and damage control, unquote. This sounds like How to Get Away with Murder mixed up with a little bit of scandal. Just saying, she said she's excited about this project and it's slated to begin production in 2027. But that'll be here again in the blink of an eye. If you don't already have your tickets for brunch, grab them now at heaven600.com/brunch. No, Viola Davis is not going to be there, but you need to be in the building at Busboys and Poets Saturday, August 29th. From 12 to 2. So grab those now. If you're celebrating a birthday on today, lots of people celebrating with you. Actress Mia Kunis, actress and entrepreneur Marseille Martin. She turns 21 years old today. Aww. Rapper Dochi, Magic Johnson, the Bill Gazillionaire, Steve Martin, Jack Kay, Adrian Lester, Lamon Harris, Carl Lumley, and Miss Halle Barry. That's your entertainment report of the day. I'll have another one again for you on Monday. This is Heaven 600. It's the Heaven 600 Gospel Brunch Summer Series. Saturday, August 29th, 12 noon to 2 p.m. at Busboys and Poets, 6251 Mango Tree Road in Columbia, Maryland. 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

They're nominated for Stellar Awards again this year. That's the group Fire with I Can Count On You. I love those young men. Here's Rodney Bryant with He's a Keeper. We got a brand new Success Journal, always informative, right here on Heaven 600.

0: 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Here's Chris Whitting.
1: With email and the internet, it's sometimes easy to forget that the plain old telephone was once the hottest thing in communications. But most newspaper reporters found the telephone way too limiting for covering a big story. Enter a clever guy named Ed Bellin. Ed decided there had to be a faster way to get photos direct from the scene of a news story. Sure enough, Ed found a way to transmit photos over a wire. Ed Bellin named the device after himself, the Bellinograph. Wire photos soon became hot, and Ed made a small fortune. Today, most have forgotten about Ed Bellin, because the millions who use his invention every day no longer call it the Bellinograph. Nowadays, it's known as the fax machine. With the Success Journal, I'm Chris Whitting.
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always a good morning with Moret on Heaven 600. The beautiful Cece Winans. Here's the Reverend Al Green with "The Lord Will Make a Way." When? How? Somehow. This is Heaven 600. I hope your morning is great.

0: beyond. You know what I say on Fridays? Go to church in person, online, Saturday or Sunday. It doesn't matter to me. I just think that you should go and get that word that's going to carry you through the week. All right, do this for me until we meet up again on Monday. Accept your past without regrets. Yep, you got it. Handle your present with confidence. Face your future without fear. You can't have faith and fear, so choose faith. And remember, anyone, anywhere can do anything. I love that. All right? Keep listening. I love you. This is Heaven 600. It's Marette Brown Clark, and every morning at 7:40 a.m., I share with you what Miss Cassie said to me. So what did Miss Cassie have to say to us on this morning? She said, hello, good morning. Every morning is a new beginning, a new blessing, a new hope. It's the perfect day because it's God's gift. Have a blessed, hopeful, perfect day to begin with. Thank you, Miss Cassie. Tune in tomorrow to hear what Miss Cassie said to me. Remember, it's always a happy time on a Good Morning with Marette on Heaven 600.
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7600. It's music from Dwayne Woods, Let Go and Let God. A beautifully blessed Friday to you and yours. I'm Tracy Bethay, glad to be in your company. Still to come, music from Fred Hammond. Got some Kurt Carr and the Kurt Carr Singers on the way. Here's a classic, Walter Hawkins, and Be Grateful.

0: called Love Never Fails. Well, a beautifully blessed Friday to you and yours. Yes, the weekend is here. Aren't you glad about it? It's another day's journey, and I'm glad and choose to rejoice on this beautiful 14th day of August. On the way, more of your favorite gospel hits standing by. 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
1: 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Tracy Bethay with you on a beautiful Friday. Here's Maverick City Music, and run to you.

0: 7600.
1: It's music from Maverick City Music and Run to You. I'm Tracy Bethay, glad to be in your company on this beautifully blessed Friday. The weekend is here. And we're so excited that we can just do a lot of amazing things. For one, we bless you with great gospel music. We also uplift you with, prizes and money, the $1,000 blessing. But also, we like to give back. And another way we're giving back is to amazing men and women that are teachers. And it's your opportunity to join in with us for that, right? We are in the midst of our Thank a Teacher 2026, our iHeart family of stations, and you get to nominate a teacher, man or female, that's in the public school system that goes above and beyond and that are doing great things in our system. I know many people have seen that video of the teacher that's saying, listen, he's got seniors in his class that can't read or write, but he is determined to be one of those teachers to make a difference. You know someone like that, that is definitely a part of being a part of the solution and won't give up on our children. So we've teamed up with our friends at Donors Choose, and we're looking for people like you. Just go to our website and look for the Thank a Teacher 2026 and nominate that teacher. You know why? Yeah, because they've got a chance to win $5,000 in classroom supplies, and that's called a blessing. Go to our website right now and nominate a teacher. Coming up next hour, more of your favorite gospel hits. Yes, still to come. Music from Virtue. Got some Bishop T.D. Jakes on the way. And Lisa Knowles Smith. Yeah, with Promises.
2: It's Marette Brown Clark. And every morning at 7:40 a.m., I share with you what Miss Cassie said to me. So what did Miss Cassie have to say to us on this morning? She said, hello, good morning. Every morning is a new beginning, a new blessing, a new hope. It's the perfect day because it's God's gift. Have a blessed, hopeful, perfect day to begin with. Thank you, Miss Cassie. Tune in tomorrow to hear what Miss Cassie said to me. Remember, it's always a happy time on a Good Morning with Marette on Heaven 600.
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877-600. That's music from the Ladies of Virtue, and yes, he's been good. Happy Friday to you and yours. It's Bishop T.D. Jakes, and let's just praise the Lord. Maybe you're standing

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1: That's music from Lisa Noel Smith and the Brown Singers. And yes, he does. God keeps his promises. And yes, this song is up for song.

0: this year's Stellar Awards. Yep. We'll have to wait and see. Still to come, more of your favorite gospel hits, including BB and CC Wine and Scott, some Lee Andrea Johnson, and Better Days on the way. And we'll take a walk down memory lane with John P. Key and his church medley.
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Heaven 600, Baltimore's Good News Station. Oh, we've all got a testimony. That's music from the Reverend Clay Evans. The question is, have you shared your testimony? It could be a breakthrough for someone else. Here's John P. Key and his church medley.

0: Baltimore's good news station is Heaven 600. That is a walk down memory lane, music from the Prince of Gospel, John P. Key, and his church medley. I'm Tracy Bethay. Happy Friday to you and yours. Headed over to the Talkback feature on the iHeartRadio app. Who's checking in on today?
1: I'm Billy Benson calling out of Brooklyn, New York. Right. Please give me a wonderful gospel song this morning. Thank you.
0: Brother Billy Benson out of Brooklyn, New York. You better come on and push that little red microphone, the talk back mic. Thanks so much for checking in on today. We appreciate you, my brother. Thanks so much for telling us who you are and where you're calling from. Brooklyn, New York, stand up. We love our listeners. And yes, I got something coming up for you, Brother Billy. I'm going to play some, I don't know. I got some next hour for you for sure, so just stay tuned. And thanks so much. Yeah, be sure to download their free iHeartRadio app. Preset this station is number one. And talk back to us. You never know. You could be the next person you hear on the radio. Coming up next hour, I do know that I've got music from Helen Baylor, Mercy from PJ Morton. Also, you know what? Brother Billy, I've got that Williams Brothers and Stevie Wonder, I'm Too Close, coming up for you. And also next hour, I've got the Gospel Truth and Gospel News, honey. I'm going to be speaking a little bit with the gospel recording artist, Jason Nelson.
2: 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So what did Miss Cassie have to say to us on this morning? She said, hello, good morning. Every morning is a new beginning, a new blessing, a new hope. It's the perfect day because it's God's gift. Have a blessed, hopeful, perfect day to begin with. Thank you, Miss Cassie. Tune in tomorrow to hear what Miss Cassie said to me. Remember, it's always a happy time on a Good Morning with Marette on Heaven 600.
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0: Sphere, I Am Residue, and one of his biggest songs forever, which is the wedding song that is still being sung today. He's back with a new single that just went number one. Welcome, Pastor Jason Nelson. So glad to have you with us. How are you doing?
1: I am well. I have no complaints at all. How are you?
0: I'm doing wonderful and very excited to talk with you on today. Congratulations. Just had a song to go number one, made new. Let's just jump in and talk about it.
1: Listen, I'm really kind of overwhelmed at the success of the song. 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
0: Yes, you are an amazing songwriter and storyteller. So congratulations again. 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

7600. Oh, he is saxophonist extraordinaire Kirk Whalum, man of God, yeah, minister of the word. That's Falling in Love with Jesus with Jonathan Butler on lead vocals. Coming up, we've got some more conversation with gospel recording artist, Mr. Pastor Jason Nelson. Here's Lachey Knox and Ernest Pugh with Right There.

0: Heaven 600, Baltimore's Good News Station. Oh, that's music from Lachey Knox along with Ernest Pugh and Right There. I'm Tracy Bethay. Happy Friday to you and yours. It's a special edition of the Gospel Truth and Gospel News, honey. Stella Award winner Mr. Pastor Jason Nelson is hanging out with us on today, talking about his brand new album. It's called You Belong. And in the last break, he was sharing about the hit single that we absolutely love. I absolutely love it. It's called Made New. So, Jason, tell us about the entire project. What can the listeners expect?
1: Sure. So, You Belong is really kind of a compendium of music that speaks about revival in multiple different facets. So, from the very opening song all the way to the end, every song talks about revival in some capacity. So when we talked, when you listen to songs, there's a song called, obviously, You Belong, which is literally a song written about revival from Luke 15. We have another song called We Need Revival. And then there's a whole bunch of other pieces of music that kind of fit within the ethos of what it means to be revived. And revival is not, biblically, is not just coming back to life, but it's actually introduction to God's intended life for an individual. So we tried to write the whole record to kind of fit that motif, and I think we really accomplished it. So the music, yes, does feel really good. It's kind of a mid to up record, more than, you know, different than my normal music that people are accustomed to. That seems to be a little bit ballad heavy. We tried to deliberately make the record a little bit more easy listening.
0: You know, I'd like to call it a feel-good song, Jason. You can listen as you're cleaning up Saturday morning and also Sunday morning when you're headed to church. A feel-good project. I love it. Listen, we're going to take another break. Hopefully you can hang out with us a little longer because I've got to ask the question. Will there be a duet project with you and your twin brother, Jonathan Nelson? Don't tell me now. We're going to take a break and come back. Stay close. More with Jason Nelson. And still to come next hour, music on the way from Uncle Charlie and also the choir master, Ricky Dillard.
2: It's Marette Brown Clark, and every morning at 7:40 a.m., I share with you what Miss Cassie said to me. So what did Miss Cassie have to say to us on this morning? She said, hello, good morning. Every morning is a new beginning, a new blessing, a new hope. It's the perfect day because it's God's gift. Have a blessed, hopeful, perfect day to begin with. Thank you, Miss Cassie. Tune in tomorrow to hear what Miss Cassie said to me. Remember, it's always a happy time on a Good Morning with Marette on Heaven 600.
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0: That's Uncle Charlie, and I'm blessed. Tracy Bethay with you on a beautiful Friday. Yes, the weekend is here, and I'm glad about it. Well, coming up, he's hanging out with us a little while longer, Pastor Jason Nelson. We've talked about his amazing new single, Made New, that just went number one 2 weeks on the gospel charts. How about that? So we'll see how we can stay connected with him and a little bit more. Here's Shay Norman and 'Tis So Sweet.

0: 7600. Oh, he's up for Choir of the Year at this year's Stella Awards that will tape on tomorrow evening in Charlotte, North Carolina. Hey, I'm Tracy with a Happy Friday, hanging out with Pastor Jason Nelson, talking about his song Made New that we are playing and just went number one for 2 weeks in a row. So congratulations, Pastor Jason Nelson, still hanging out with us. Will we ever see a duet album or an album with the brothers?
1: We have talked about it multiple times. And honestly, the reason why it hasn't happened yet is just is we keep falling within the record, within the cycles of our records.
0: Mm-hmm.
1: Like, I'm down on a record, he's up on a record, and we've never been in between records at the same time. That's the reason why it hasn't happened. But our plan is to do a record together.
0: Well, we are definitely looking forward to a duet with the brothers. Yeah, Jonathan and Jason Nelson. So tell us how we can stay connected with you.
1: Excellent. Yeah, I'm on all social media platforms at Pastor J Nelson, just the letter J. Pastor J Nelson. That's Facebook, IG, Threads, some TikTok. I'm pretty anemic over there. It's harder for me to grasp all of that stuff. So pretty much strength in the Lord.
0: Pastor Jason Nelson, thank you so much for sharing with us on today. 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Also, the full project, You Belong. Much love to Pastor Jason Nelson. 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

Heaven 600, Baltimore's Good News Station. Yes, he is. The Lord is blessing me right now. I'm Tracy Bethay. Glad to be in your company. Happy Friday to you and yours. Shout out and thank you so much to Pastor Jason Nelson, who hung out with us for today, sharing some powerful words of wisdom as a pastor, but also about his new single, Made New, number one on the gospel charts 2 weeks in a row. Congratulations. Here's a new single from Anthony Brown and Group Therapy, and Always Be Good.

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1: That is music from Mr. Anthony Brown and Group Therapy with Always Be Good. That's his brand new single and our most recent iHeartRadio World premiere. I'm Tracy Bethea, glad to be in your company. Happy Friday to you and yours. We've got some birthdays to celebrate on this 14th day of August. Happy birthday to Marquis Porter. Renee Wilhite is celebrating on today. Also to Mika Shelton. Darlene Cunningham, happy birthday to you. Anthony Harris is celebrating on today. LaVita McCoy, happy birthday to you. Angela Beard of the Gospel Sisters Group, The Beard Singers, blessings to you. And maybe you've got a birthday or an anniversary on today. Listen, we just want to say blessings to you. Still to come, more of your favorite gospel hits. That's right, coming up next hour. Music on the way from Isaiah Templeton. Evelyn Turntine AG will work it out. And the latest single from Fred Hammond, The Choir Room with Love Never Fails.
2: 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So what did Miss Cassie have to say to us on this morning? She said, hello, good morning. Every morning is a new beginning, a new blessing, a new hope. It's the perfect day because it's God's gift. Have a blessed, hopeful, perfect day to begin with. Thank you, Miss Cassie. Tune in tomorrow to hear what Miss Cassie said to me. Remember, it's always a happy time on a Good Morning with Marette on Heaven 600.
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0: 7600. Yes, it's all right to remind yourself and encourage yourself that everything, it's going to be all right. It's Isaiah Templeton on this Friday afternoon. I'm Tracy Bethay. Still to come, Fred Hammond with Love Never Fails. Here's Evelyn Turntine AG with a Work It Out.
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Baltimore's Heaven 600. I'm taking everything back, y'all. Everything that the devil stole from me. You've got the power and the authority as well. That's the Rose of Gospel. Dorinda Clark Cole. Here's Anthony Evans. And you're not finished.

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1: It's music from Anthony Evans, and you're not finished. Nope, you're not. God has more in store for you. Yes, he does. Yep, you. I'm talking to you. I'm Tracy Bethay. Thank you so much for hanging out with me on this beautiful Friday, all this week. It's been a quick week for some reason. I pray that something was said or played to uplift your spirits, to keep you happy and smiling, just to make it through this day. Before we get out of here, how about we wind down from work? Today's inspirational quote says, focus on the goal and not the obstacle. A lot of times we get distracted by that thing that takes us off of our goal. Could be something small, or maybe we think it's something big, but it's just an obstacle. Focus on the goal. Keep looking ahead. Stay focused. Don't allow things or people to distract you. Focus on your goal. I'm Tracy Bethay, and you let that minister to your hearts. Have a great weekend.
2: 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So what did Miss Cassie have to say to us on this morning? She said, hello, good morning. Every morning is a new beginning, a new blessing, a new hope. It's the perfect day because it's God's gift. Have a blessed, hopeful, perfect day to begin with. Thank you, Miss Cassie. Tune in tomorrow to hear what Miss Cassie said to me. Remember, it's always a happy time on a Good Morning with Marette on Heaven 600.
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2: Come on, catch a foot like this and snap your finger. 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

Heaven 600. It's not by any righteous works which we have done. No, it's by the grace of God that we are saved. Hallelujah. I'm Kim Harper Johnson. Happy Friday. Yay, TGIF. We made it to God be the glory. Thanks so much for listening in. And of course, today, all day long, August 14th, a special day on the national calendar. And I'll tell you what it is. You know I will. Later this hour, of course, keep it here. Here's the songbird of the South, Dottie Peoples, For My Good.

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Heaven 600, Baltimore's

0: 7600, Baltimore's Good News Station. Great is the Lord and of great power. Hey, there's nobody, and I mean nobody, like Jesus, a friend that sticks closer than a brother. Kim Hartford Johnson with you, keeping your company, and it's my pleasure on this happy Friday, heading into the weekend, yay. We've got Yolanda Adams on the way, Open My Heart, Marvin Sapp, Never Would Have Made It. Well, yes, this is the week. Stellar Gospel Music Awards Week, and of course, the taping will take place on tomorrow, August 15th, the 41st Annual Stellar Gospel Music Awards, taking place at the Spectrum Center in Charlotte, North Carolina. And congratulations to Lisa Noel Smith and the Brown Singers. They've earned 5 nominations, led by John P. Key and Kim Person, with 7 nods each. 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And we'll keep you updated on those dates. But yes, tomorrow, August 15th, the live taping of the 41st Annual Stellar Gospel Music Awards.
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Heaven 600, it's Kim Harper Johnson, and you can also listen to us at 102.7 HD2, Baltimore's Good News Station, Heaven 600. Never would have made.

Somebody just need to testify to something next to him. Tell him, I'm stronger. I'm wiser. I'm better. Much better. I made it. Is there anybody in this house other than me that could declare you made it?

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1: Great is the Lord and of great power. Yeah, it's about time for a miracle. Amen. I'm Kim Harper Johnson with you. Thanks for listening in on this happy Friday. If you're out and about, you know it. Stay buckled up. No texting while driving. And of course, if you're picking up the kiddos, tell them I said hi. And let's continue to pray over our children. All right. And listen, of course, a special day on the national calendar. I'll tell you what it is straight ahead. Here's Jason Nelson, Made New.

0: 7600. Therefore, if anyone be in Christ, he is a brand new creature, a new creation. Ah, yeah, made new. I'm Kim Harper Johnson. Happy Friday to you and yours. I pray that all is well. Got the Prince of Gospel, John P. Key. Jesus is real. That's on the way. Travis Green, intentional. Well, today, all day long. August 14th, a special day on the national calendar. And of course, you know, it is hashtag National Creamsicle Day. That sounds kind of yummy. Celebrating the creamy citrus dessert on a stick, you know, during the height of summer. What better way to enjoy refreshment than with a creamsicle? 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Try something new. Creamsicle is the brand name of an ice cream treat consisting of vanilla ice cream on a popsicle stick with an outer coating of sherbet. Sounds good. Enjoy. And listen, share it with family and friends today at a good old creamsicle. Take pictures, post it all over your social media platforms. It's hashtag National Creamsicle Day. Yummy.
1: It's Marette Brown Clark, and every morning at 7:40 a.m., I share with you what Miss Cassie said to me. So what did Miss Cassie have to say to us on this morning? She said, hello, good morning. Every morning is a new beginning, a new blessing, a new hope. It's the perfect day because it's God's gift. Have a blessed, hopeful, perfect day to begin with. Thank you, Miss Cassie. Tune in tomorrow to hear what Miss Cassie said to me. Remember, it's always a happy time on a Good Morning with Marette on Heaven 600.
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Baltimore's Good News Station, Heaven 600. Be not conformed to this world, but be transformed with the renewing of your mind, that ye may prove what is that good, acceptable, perfect will of God. Kim Harford Johnson, happy Friday. I'm glad about it. How about you? All right now. Well, listen, this hour, get those Bibles ready. Got some spiritual food for your soul. Are you hungry? Man will not live by bread alone. No, but with every word that proceed out of the mouth of God. Spiritual food for your soul is later this hour. Get your Bibles ready. Here's Judith Christie McAllister, Like the Dew.

0: Baltimore's Good News Station, Heaven 600. God is not a man that he would lie. No, he is a promise keeper. And be fully persuaded that what God has promised, yes, he's able also to perform it. Amen. I'm Kim Harford Johnson. Got Luther Barnes on the way. God's grace. Got some Mariah Carey, the Clark sisters, Jesus. I do. Well, listen, Grammy Award winning icon Brandi Norwood has officially signed on to perform the opening credits theme song for Netflix's upcoming A Different World sequel series. And you know what? You know, down through the years, those that know A Different World from the late 80s, early 90s, a spinoff of The Cosby Show, you know that their theme song, you know, kind of changed down through the years. First sang by Aretha Franklin, then by Boyz II Men. So this is going to be great with a reboot having Brandi to do the theme song, and I can't wait to hear it, and I can't wait to see the show kicking off, yes, on Netflix September 24th. A Different World. Can't wait to check that out.
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1: What God promised me, it is for me. Come on, somebody touch your neighbor and say, what God has for me, it is for me. The devil can't have what God has for me. Hallelujah.

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1: Nothing will be able to separate us from the love of God, which is in Christ Jesus. Hallelujah. I'm Kim Harford Johnson. Happy Friday. To God be the glory. We made it. Yes. And of course, today is a great day, a day that we are rejoicing and glad in. And of course, got a little Bible study for you. So get your Bibles ready. Some spiritual food for your soul on the way. Here's Ron to you, Maverick City.

0: Heaven 600. Seek and you will find. Knock. And the door will be open unto you. Kim Harper Johnson with you. Happy Friday. Listen, got more hits on the way from your favorites like Israel the New Breed. Got some Myron Butler, Kirk Franklin, God's Property. Keeping you uplifted and inspired on a happy Friday. Right now, though, it's time for some spiritual food for your soul. You got that Bible? Wonderful. If not, go get it. God's Word is a lamp unto our feet. It's a light unto our path. And listen, if you don't have a physical Bible handy right now, no worries. Use that Bible app on your smart device and read Romans chapter 12, verse 2. Romans chapter 12, verse 2. God's Word will not return void. No, it won't return empty. God's Word will fill. It will heal. And God's Word will reveal. Get your Bible. Read. Meditate. Study for yourself what is written. It's spiritual food for your soul.
1: It's Marette Brown Clark, and every morning at 7:40 a.m., I share with you what Miss Cassie said to me. So what did Miss Cassie have to say to us on this morning? She said, hello, good morning. Every morning is a new beginning, a new blessing, a new hope. It's the perfect day because it's God's gift. Have a blessed, hopeful, perfect day to begin with. Thank you, Miss Cassie. Tune in tomorrow to hear what Miss Cassie said to me. Remember, it's always a happy time on a Good Morning with Marette on Heaven 600.
2: 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Here's Chris Whitting.
3: With email and the internet, it's sometimes easy to forget that the plain old telephone was once the hottest thing in communications. But most newspaper reporters found the telephone way too limiting for covering a big story. Enter a clever guy named Ed Bellin. Ed decided there had to be a faster way to get photos direct from the scene of a news story. Sure enough, Ed found a way to transmit photos over a wire. Ed Bellin named the device after himself, the Bellinograph. Wire photos soon became hot, and Ed made a small fortune. Today, most have forgotten about Ed Bellin, because the millions who use his invention every day no longer call it the Bellinograph. Nowadays, it's known as the fax machine. With the Success Journal, I'm Chris Whitting.
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1: We are heirs of God and joint heirs with Christ. Blessed all the day long. Talking about life and favor. Kim Harper Johnson, happy Friday. Thanks for listening in. Most of you are getting off work. Yes, getting ready for the weekend. God bless you. Whatever you do, let's give God praise for it. Amen. And be careful out there. Buckled up and no texting while driving. Here's

0: A-L-L. Kim Harper Johnson, happy Friday. Richard Smallwood, Envision, total praise. That hits on the way. David Daltrey, God is great. Well, you know, we've seen a host of great biopics down through the years. And most recently, Michael, the biopic of Michael Jackson. Well, Queen Latifah is planning her biopic. Yeah, she's developing a biographical film about her life and career in partnership with Westbrook Studios and Jesse Collins Entertainment. Yeah, the Queen, she will be bringing decades of music industry experience as a Grammy-winning artist, rapper, and record label head, and just a host of things, actress, and of course, one of my favorite shows from back in the day, Living Single. I like The Equalizer too, you know, but I am interested. I can't wait till we hear that date for the biopic of the Queen, Queen Latifah.
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1: 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Guaranteed human.
2: The song just simply says, if he doesn't do anything else, he's already done enough. Bishop Brown wrote this song for me. 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

0: 1-800-600. We can be confident of this very thing, that the good work that God has begun in you, He will continue it unto the day of Jesus Christ. Amen. I'm Kim Harper Johnson. Thanks for listening in on this happy Friday. And of course, we appreciate you, you, and you. Thanks for listening.
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1: 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We listen to you every time. iHeartRadio. God bless you all.
0: God bless you from Talladega, Alabama. All right. Listening in on the free iHeartRadio app and talking back to us too. Yeah. The talk back feature is on the app. So check it out. Feel free to talk back to us. Okay. And listen, going to be celebrating some birthdays straight ahead. Yes. August 14th. Get ready for that. Here's Canton Jones. Praise on. Go. Canton.

0: 1-800-600. Praise God for his mighty acts. Oh, he's worthy. Amen. Kim Harford Johnson. Yeah, that's me keeping you company. And oh, what a pleasure it is. We got the Chicago Mass Choir. My soul says yes. Elevation Worship, Maverick City, Gyra. Well, it's August 14th. Happy birthday to Jay McKenzie, celebrating on today. Lavita McCoo, happy birthday to you. Happy birthday to Carolyn D. Bibbs, celebrating a birthday on today. And if you're listening in, Kim, wait a minute, it's my birthday too. What about me? No worries, let me help you take it further. Happy birthday to you. Oh, happy birthday. Happy birthday to you. Ha ha, yeah. Short and sweet, like a good old slice of birthday cake. Yeah, it's a gift from me to you. And yes, it's from my heart. You're welcome. Whatever your celebration may be, work, church, wedding anniversary, or maybe you're celebrating because it's Friday, this is the day that the Lord has made. Rejoice and be glad in it.
1: 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So what did Miss Cassie have to say to us on this morning? She said, hello, good morning. Every morning is a new beginning, a new blessing, a new hope. It's the perfect day because it's God's gift. Have a blessed, hopeful, perfect day to begin with. Thank you, Miss Cassie. Tune in tomorrow to hear what Miss Cassie said to me. Remember, it's always a happy time on a Good Morning with Marette on Heaven 600.
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Baltimore's Good News Station, Heaven 600. Continue to fight the good fight of faith and keep on believing. Now, you know now, without faith, it is impossible to please God. Keep the faith, keep on believing. Happy Friday. Kim Harper Johnson with you, keeping you company. Here's a great one for you, the Canton Spirituals. Yeah, fix it, Jesus. Let me tell you something.

0: Baltimore's Good News Station, Heaven 600. Keep your eyes fixed, yes, on Jesus, the author, the perfecter, the finisher of our faith. I'm Kim Harper Johnson with you. Happy Friday. Got the Kurt Carr Singers on the way in the sanctuary. Corinne Hawthorne, look at God. Thanks so much for listening in. God bless you. Hey.
1: Hi, Miss Kim.
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1: My name is Eva Fair. I'm calling from Tallulah, Louisiana. I enjoy listening to the radio station. I have it on in my car, my truck, on my phone. And y'all doing an excellent job of keeping the music and the inspiration going on the radio. So y'all keep up the good work. God bless. And I just wanted to let you know that I listen to the show every day and every night.
0: 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Thank you, thank you, thank you. 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Then, yes, enjoy the Talk Back feature, the little red microphone. That's the Talk Back mic. 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

Kevin 600, it's Kim Harford Johnson. Got a church announcement? Well, send us a voice message on our talkback mic. 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

0: Heaven 600, Baltimore's Good News Station. Draw near to God. He will draw near to you. It's good to be in the presence of the Lord. Fullness of joy. Kim Harper Johnson, happy Friday. Thanks for listening in. Yes, you. Of course, I'm praying for you. In the mighty and matchless name of Jesus, be healed, be delivered, and be set free. Amen. Let's continue to pray for one another, all right? Here's Lashay Knox, Ernest Pugh, right there.
1: I asked my big brother to come and help me with this. Ladies and gentlemen,

0: Heaven 600. I've never seen the righteous forsaken, nor his seed begging bread. Amen. He's always right there. He'll never leave nor forsake us. To God be the glory. More hits, more inspiration on the way. You know it, so keep it right here. I'm Kim Harper Johnson. It's been a pure blessing, a pleasure, and it's always a ball to be with you on a happy Friday. Reminding you now that we serve a promise keeper. And who wouldn't serve a God like this? According to his word, all of his promises are yea and amen. Here's a promise. We know that God causes all things to work together for good to those that love God, for those that are called according to his purpose. No matter what you're facing, good or bad, it's all good. In the end, we win. It's God's promise. Yay and amen.
1: It's Marette Brown Clark, and every morning at 7:40 a.m., I share with you what Miss Cassie said to me. So what did Miss Cassie have to say to us on this morning? She said, hello, good morning. Every morning is a new beginning, a new blessing, a new hope. It's the perfect day because it's God's gift. Have a blessed, hopeful, perfect day to begin with. Thank you, Miss Cassie. Tune in tomorrow to hear what Miss Cassie said to me. Remember, it's always a happy time on a Good Morning with Marette on Heaven 600.
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0: Evan 600, it's the Praise Party on your inspiration station. Praise Party says it all in just those two words. You don't really need a reason to celebrate because it's always a party around here. But it is Friday, so the party's got a little extra energy to it. What's going on? I'm Victor Sosa. Aretha Franklin and Reverend James Cleveland together. What a friend we have in Jesus. Yes, indeed. Great for our Friday, or any day for that matter, as well as Chandler Moore and John P. Key. What else would make you Friday night? 888-646-6167.
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0: Heaven 600, I'm Victor Sosa. Woodlawn, we see you. We appreciate you. Want you to know that here at Heaven 600, we're here for you.
1: I'm living, breathing proof that things can change. That the saving gift of grace.

0: Baltimore's good news station, Evan 600. Heading into the weekend, feeling pretty good, especially when you got Hezekiah Walker, Yolanda Adams, and Ty Tribbett on the way. Always easier to feel better when you get to hear them. I'm Victor Sosa on this Friday Praise Party. Might be a little nervous about job security in this economy, completely understandable, especially with AI doing more and more things that people used to get paid for. But depending on your line of work, you may have a little more protection than most. The U.S. Bureau of Labor Statistics put out a list of the most AI-resistant jobs in America. We'll start looking at that list in the next hour.
1: It's Marette Brown-Clark, and every morning at 7:40 a.m., I share with you what Miss Cassie said to me. So what did Miss Cassie have to say to us on this morning? She said, hello, good morning. Every morning is a new beginning, a new blessing, a new hope. It's the perfect day because it's God's gift. Have a blessed, hopeful, perfect day to begin with. Thank you, Miss Cassie. Tune in tomorrow to hear what Miss Cassie said to me. Remember, it's always a happy time on a Good Morning with Marette on Heaven 600.
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